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1027 Coyote Country. It's time for the Be Kind Rewind, and today we're going back a lot further than we normally do, all the way back to 1984. Now, it also happens to be Memorial Day, which is entirely about remembering the men and women who have given literally everything for our freedoms. This one's for them. It's Lee Greenwood. 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If tomorrow-

USA from 1984. That is your Be Kind Rewind for a Memorial Day on 102.7 Coyote Country. Prize Closet is closed today, but tomorrow we're coming back strong. Tickets for Tyler Hubbard. He's going to be at Red Rock on Friday. Your first chance to win tomorrow morning around 7 a.m.

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92.7 Coyote Country. Some road work kicking off tomorrow that could slow you down on Durango between La Madre and El Campo Grande. Both directions reduced down to one lane. If that's part of your commute, just take Fort Apache. They're going to wrap things up on Friday.

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4: 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Road closures in Las Vegas include nightly I-15 lane restrictions and 215 beltway closures for construction, impacting travel near the Strip and airport. 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

92.7 Coyote Country. Now, lightning might not strike twice, but apparently you can win the lotto two times in one single month. Guy in Ohio did. Won $5,000 on a scratcher. 3 weeks later, won another $10,000. Story didn't say how.

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0: 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Road closures in Las Vegas include nightly I-15 lane restrictions and 215 beltway closures for construction, impacting travel near the Strip and airport. 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

Moore and Burnett on 102.7 Coyote Country. My name's Ryan, and that is going to wrap things up for me today. If you want to get in touch, Ryan from 1981 on Instagram, X, TikTok, YouTube, pretty much all the socials. Elena's coming your way next with Backstage Country. I'll talk to you tomorrow at 3.

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2: Hey there, it's Elena, and welcome to a brand new week of Backstage Country with a brand new host. He's an ACM and CMA Award winner with 9 number one solo hits. He's got a 10th with Thomas Rhett. He is also the first artist in history to have 2 Song of the Year winning songs off of 1 album. And he was just on stage a week ago performing at the 2026 ACM Awards in Las Vegas. We're so happy you're here. Jordan Davis, welcome back.
3: I'm so pumped to see you again, Elena. Thank you so much for having me and the listeners. I'm excited to tell stories behind my music and more.
2: 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Jordan Davis hosting all week long on Backstage Country. So let's go.

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0: It's Backstage Country. I'm Elena. Jordan Davis is your host this week, and we're catching up on all the things. You know, Jordan, it's been a minute since I've seen you.
1: Yeah.
0: You were here last year, right around when Learn the Hard Way was either just coming out or had just come out.
1: Yeah, just come out.
0: Yeah, so now that you are coming up on an almost year anniversary of the album,
1: yeah.
0: What has this last year been like for you with this era of your music and your catalog?
1: Yeah, it's been, I'm so proud of this record.
0: Yeah.
1: It's been fun. You know, we toured it and got to play some amazing venues off of this record. Red Rocks was the bucket list spot that we've been able to do. And then doing our first headlining tours in Australia and going back to Europe. It has been busy. And it's actually been cool now that after we got back from Australia, we've kind of slowed down and taken some time off. A, because I'm excited to write songs again.
0: Okay.
1: Now that we have a little bit of time off the road and not as busy of a year as we've had. It's been really fun to get back in the writing room and come up with ideas and start working on a new project. It's been busy on the family front, which has been great.
0: Mm-hmm.
1: I think the most thing I'm excited about is I'm just excited to write songs again.
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5: 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Road closures in Las Vegas include nightly I-15 lane restrictions and 215 beltway closures for construction, impacting travel near the Strip and airport. 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
1: We have got Jordan Davis hosting with me this week. I'm Elena. I'm like, who am I? What? Okay.
2: You're awesome as who you are.
1: Thank you. So are you. But we are having a great time getting to catch up and talk about all of your hits. And that cannot happen without talking about Next Thing You Know, which for me, we were talking earlier, I am expecting. So now this song is taking on like a whole new level of meaning to me. And I know I'm not the first person, won't be the last that it does that for, because you really can and do grow with this song. Yep. So for you, from when you wrote this to when you perform it now, how do you perceive it differently from back then?
2: You know what's crazy about this song is I didn't, you know, and I feel like we talked about this, I almost didn't record this.
1: Right.
2: Like, I go back to the day we wrote it because I'm writing it, Josh Osborne, Graylin James, Chase McGill, three writers that are unreal songwriters, have hits with everybody. Yeah. And I walk in with an idea that is so anti-hit that it's not even funny, which is to write a song about falling in love, having kids, growing up, getting old, and then said, like, and you know, what if we don't even do like a chorus? We don't even repeat anything. It just is kind of like life. It starts and it just keeps going. And all three of those guys were like, 100%. And probably in the back of their mind, they're just like, eh, you know, a repeatable hitty chorus would probably do us pretty well. But man, I think that goes to show you that it's just three great writers that are, they're willing to do whatever. And, you know, we finished the song. I go home. It meant a lot to me, but I never would have expected it to do what it's done.
1: Yeah.
2: And I wouldn't have expected it to grow on me the way it has.
1: Like how so?
2: I mean, just in, you know, I mean, obviously you write it about, you know, at that time I had two kids.
1: Yeah.
2: You know, to where now every time I play it, it's, you know, that's who I'm thinking about. You know, how fast they're growing up. And it's a great reminder. You know, it almost doesn't, it used to kind of maybe make me sad. Not sad, but just like make you think like, hey, you're missing a lot of stuff.
1: Mm-hmm.
2: To where now it's just a great reminder of, I think I've seen the way this song is connected with people, and it's special to get to play it live. So it just makes the time you do get with them more special.
1: That's cool that you have something that you perform every night that makes you think that way.
2: Yeah.
1: Because a lot of times, if your music doesn't connect with you that way, then you're just like doing, you're in the moment, you're whatever.
2: Yeah.
1: But yeah, that takes you back to them. That's really sweet.
0: 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There's more coming up with Jordan Davis.
3: 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What else?

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1: Blackjack's there. 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

0: Backstage Country, Jordan Davis is hanging out this week. I'm Elena, and last week was a big one for country music, the ACM Awards. Yeah. We talked earlier about how you performed with your buddy Thomas Rhett. I do want to kind of talk about award shows, though, because, you know, they're a lot. There's a lot going on. It's also Las Vegas for ACMs. It's craziness. Everybody's there. Yeah. Just a lot of, it can be very, you know, over, why can't I think of the word, stimulating.
1: Yeah.
0: How do you feel about award shows? Do you enjoy the hullabaloo of it all, the red carpet?
1: Yeah, I do. I mean, it's fun to kind of, it's like grown-up homecoming.
0: You know, really?
1: Where we all get to, like, go over there and get dressed up, and then you go to the dance, and then you go to the after parties with all your friends, which is a lot of fun. Yeah, being in Vegas can wear you out a little bit.
0: I feel like we were a little tame the last few years with Dallas, but then Vegas came back around.
1: We're right back. We're back in it. You know, blackjack's there, sports betting's there.
0: Yeah.
1: A couple things that can be major problems for me. I love them in the sense of I do have some good friends in country music that, you know, if we're left to Nashville, somebody's here and here, you're kind of ships passing in the night. So there's at least one weekend where we all get pinned down in the same area. And then, too, on the side of it where you have, you know, teams and your label and all those people that help everything during the year, they're all there, too. So you're able to kind of spend some time with them and catch up. And, you know, and it's a week that we're not out playing shows. We're just able to kind of, you know, relax and, well, I mean, other than performing. But, you know, you're able to kind of relax a little bit and have fun. So I like award shows.
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7: 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Road closures in Las Vegas include nightly I-15 lane restrictions and 215 beltway closures for construction impacting travel near the Strip and airport. 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

Hey, it's Jordan Davis, and I'm all about discovering new music. So stick around, because we're going to share some new music with you guys that you're going to love. The Backstage Breakout single is coming your way in just a few on Backstage Country.

0: Stage Country. Jordan Davis is your host this week. I'm Elena. We're catching up on all the things. And earlier you talked about Red Rocks and how that was one of the shows that you got to play over this last year. Yeah. And bucket list for sure. I was actually there that night. It was incredible. And like that was one of the coolest shows of yours that I've ever been to. But it does make me wonder, like, now that you've crossed that off the list, that's a huge one that like every artist wants to play. What are you chasing now? Like, what's on the bucket list?
1: I know, right? Kind of had to. It wasn't until a couple days after that where I was like, wait a second, what are we doing this for now?
0: Like, you got to keep moving the line, right?
1: Yeah, obviously, you know, going back there, I feel like it's always going to be special, but yeah, you're never going to get the first time again. But so like going back to Red Rocks would be really cool. You know, I think you just kind of start looking at like Madison Square Garden would be awesome.
0: Yes.
1: Play there.
0: Yeah.
1: You know, those just kind of iconic venues that, I mean, legends of music have played in, you know, that are also like tough to get to, you know, so it's like you also have to do the hard work to get to playing a venue like that.
0: Right. Yeah, it's not just like, oh, I want to play that. Yeah. Let's book it. It's like they have their standards too.
1: Yeah. So like to me, that's kind of what, after checking off like the bucket list spots, now I'm just in a sense of like, all right, what can kind of make me push me to make great music that will allow me to get in a room like that. So that one's one that is kind of the I've got on the dartboard right now.
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6: 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Road closures in Las Vegas include nightly I-15 lane restrictions and 215 beltway closures for construction, impacting travel near the Strip and airport. 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

0: It's Backstage Country. I'm Elena. Jordan Davis is your host this week, and we're catching up on all the things. You know, Jordan, it's been a minute since I've seen you.
1: Yeah.
0: You were here last year, right around when Learn the Hard Way was either just coming out or had just come out.
1: Just come out.
0: I want to talk about that creative process that you're in right now, because since you are a year removed from, you know, all the craziness of album release and all of that stuff, like, when did you find that you were back in that creative space?
1: Yeah. I wrote with, you know, I kind of have my guys that I like to kind of start with. And
0: you got good group of collaborators.
1: They're the best.
0: Yeah.
1: And, you know, I sat down with my brother and the Jenkins brothers, who we wrote Dirt together and a bunch of other songs. But, you know, I think that was in January.
0: Okay.
1: That we just took a couple days and went and rode outside of town. And we wrote three songs, and I love all three of them. And when I got back, you know, I had to start packing for getting ready to go overseas. And that was the first time where I was like, man, I kind of wish I was just here. I wish I could go back and just lock in on that for a couple days.
0: You were ready.
1: And then since then, it's just the fire's only gotten hotter, and I'm just ready to make a new record. And I feel like I have an idea of where I want to go with it, what I want to say, and I'm excited to put pen to paper and get it out.
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0: 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Road closures in Las Vegas include nightly I-15 lane restrictions and 215 beltway closures for construction, impacting travel near the Strip and airport. 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
1: It's Backstage Country. Jordan Davis is your host this week. I'm Elena. And, you know, I get so excited when you come back around because we get to kind of dive into your catalog again, which we do every time you're here. But I like to hear different stories about everything. And right now, I want to talk about Turn This Truck Around because it is looking like it could be your next number one song. I'll knock on wood. I'm superstitious, you know. But I think that you're pretty much in the clear here. Double digits and already double digits with number one songs. But what would Jordan in 2018 think about the fact that you're a double digit artist now?
2: Oh, man. I mean, I wouldn't believe it, you know. I mean, I think, you know, moving, you know, just wanting to write songs. And I think at that point, it was kind of like if you could just have one, then you kind of check the box. And everything after that was just extra. So to think now that here we are coming up on 10 number ones, it's a lot of things. It's you know, I'm blessed to get to do this, to call this a job, you know, and two, I think the songs that I have put out mean a lot to me. So that kind of adds to making it a little bit more special, but I would not have believed it.
1: Did you always know you wanted this one to be a single since you've had it?
2: Oh, yeah. Yeah. The day we left, my first kind of test that it has to pass is if, you know, I try to, you go in, you write a song, and we do it a lot. So, like, you write a song, you maybe listen to it when you first get the demo back.
1: Yeah.
2: And then you kind of try to forget about it and move on to the next song. I mean, you don't forget about it, but you put it somewhere where it's like, all right, when we start making a record, we'll go back through, we'll listen to these and see what raises its hand.
1: Keep it in your back pocket.
2: Yeah. Mm-hmm. And Truck was one that I was just like, I could not stop listening to the demo of this song. So much so that I sent it to the band. I think the first time we played it out was Tortuga.
1: Well, that's a good place to play it for the first time.
2: And I was kind of like, guys, this is either going to be a disaster because not only has this song not been released, like they can't even go find it. I mean, like, you know, it's truly playing a brand new song. And we walked off stage that night and my whole band was like, God, dude, that has to be a single. So, yeah, we knew it pretty early on.
1: Is that a vulnerable feeling to perform something that like people haven't even seen on YouTube? Like they haven't even seen like a book bootleg or something.
2: I mean, we hadn't teased it. We hadn't done anything. So, it's definitely, because, you know, once you commit to that.
1: Right. There's no going.
2: You're 3 minutes and 30 seconds of like, well, the first 20 seconds weren't great. You know, if we don't pick them up, but, you know, it's not like, hey, you know what? Stop this, guys. We're not going to finish this. Yeah, it makes you a little nervous to always throw a brand new song in the set.
1: Well, and on a stage like Tortuga, it shows how much confidence you've had in this song, you know, from the beginning, which is incredible. I'm so glad that you did, and that it's a single, and that we get to play it on the radio right now. So do you want to introduce it?
2: Absolutely. This is Jordan Davis, and this is my song, Turn This Truck Around, on Backstage Country.
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0: This is Jordan Davis, your co-host of Backstage Country this week. We've got more coming up next.
1: A case of water may not seem like much until it's 112 degrees outside. 102.7 Coyote Country and the Salvation Army are teaming up to help keep Southern Nevada safe.

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2: 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It's Elena, and we have got Jordan Davis here as our host this week. It's been so awesome.
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0: Backstage Country. Jordan Davis is your host this week. I'm Elena, and we're catching up on all the things. And earlier, you talked about Red Rocks and how that was one of the shows that you got to play over this last year. But it does make me wonder, like, now that you've crossed that off the list, that's a huge one that, like, every artist wants to play. Well, just like a bucket list, like, I feel like your definitions of success are always going to change throughout your life and your career, you know, from when you're 18, the things that you thought were success then are definitely not what you're thinking today.
1: Yeah.
0: These days, how would you define success?
1: Oh, gosh.
0: And a loaded question, right?
1: Well, no. I mean, like, it's one that I feel like I've wrestled with over the last, like, you know, being able to do some things that I never would have dreamed I could do in music. You know, I think that, you know, now success is, you know, still trying to write the best song I could write, still trying to make the best record I can make, and not having success be the result of that, but more so like, what am I doing to get there? You know, am I giving songwriting the time that it deserves in order to make a great record? And that's just on the professional side of it. And then, you know, the personal side of it is raise some humans that are good people. And, you know, if I were to look at success and I can only take one of them, it would be that, you know, it's, you know, how do you raise your kids to just be good human beings? And that's something that I'm really kind of trying to hone in on right now. Not that I don't have bad kids. That sounds awful. My kids are pretty good for the most part. But, you know, that's another thing that I feel like you can always be getting a little bit better at.
0: Yeah, because we're all just learning as we go.
1: We're all figuring it out. Mm-hmm. I tell them that all the time. You know, Dad, why are we doing this? I don't know, sweetie.
0: Yeah.
1: I don't know. I think this is the best thing for you. Like, that's all I can give you, you know? And we'll figure it out together.
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5: 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Road closures in Las Vegas include nightly I-15 lane restrictions and 215 beltway closures for construction, impacting travel near the Strip and airport. 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

0: It's Backstage Country. I'm Elena. Jordan Davis is your host this week, and we're catching up on all the things. You know, Jordan, it's been a minute since I've seen you.
1: Yeah.
0: You are known to have some pretty powerful collaborations. Are there any songs that you've written that you're like, ooh, I definitely want to get somebody on this?
1: There's a couple that I have pinpointed for songs, collabs I want to do. Here recently, you know, I got to go do some songs with Brandon Lake.
0: Yes. And, y'all went viral.
1: Dude, it was.
0: A couple weeks ago with that.
1: Brandon's an amazing human. I was blown away by the show.
0: Yeah.
1: Like, I mean, it went from revival worship to Southern rock show to country concert, all in an hour, 2 hour period. Mm-hmm. And I was just floored by it. And I told him leaving, I was like, man, we've got to do something together. We've got to get together and write and try to get something that we can put out together. So I don't ever want to force it, but he's definitely one that I would love to put a song out with.
0: Well, clearly everybody else would love that too, because I said, like when you guys performed, was it By Dirt?
1: We did By Dirt.
0: Yeah.
1: And then When a Cowboy Prays, him and Cody's collab.
0: Yes, that's right.
1: Which was awesome.
0: I could not escape those videos, and I wasn't mad about it.
1: Yeah.
0: But like, they were everywhere. So, yeah, I think the
1: awesome
0: manifestation needs to happen for not only you, but the fans as
1: 100%,
0: well.
1: 100%, yeah.
2: 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More just ahead with Jordan Davis. 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

0: That was a great first day with Jordan Davis here on Backstage Country. I'm Elena, and hey, bud, are you up for another day of this?
1: I would not miss another day of this, Elena. So much fun hanging out with y'all. I'll be back tomorrow for more stories behind the songs from my new album, Learn the Hard Way, what's happening on the road, and a whole lot more.
0: Can't wait. Rest up. We'll see y'all back here tomorrow on Backstage Country. 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
2: 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Road closures in Las Vegas include nightly I-15 lane restrictions and 215 beltway closures for construction, impacting travel near the Strip and airport. 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
3: 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Road closures in Las Vegas include nightly I-15 lane restrictions and 215 beltway closures for construction, impacting travel near the Strip and airport. 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
8: 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We're all proud of you, Cliff.
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1: Hey, Las Vegas, this is Dan and Shay. Say So is a very personal and important song for us. It's basically just a reminder that no matter what you're going through, you don't have to go through it alone. And this is our new song, Say So,
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3: 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Road closures in Las Vegas include nightly I-15 lane restrictions and 215 beltway closures for construction, impacting travel near the Strip and airport. 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

0: 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Road closures in Las Vegas include nightly I-15 lane restrictions and 215 beltway closures for construction, impacting travel near the Strip and airport. 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
2: 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Road closures in Las Vegas include nightly I-15 lane restrictions and 215 beltway closures for construction, impacting travel near the Strip and airport. 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
2: 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Here in Southern Nevada, sports are more than just games. 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Through Finley Prep, he's helped develop elite talent and bring national recognition to Southern Nevada basketball. His impact goes far beyond the game. Cliff has remained committed to supporting youth, education, and the growth of sports in our region.
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1: 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Road closures in Las Vegas include nightly I-15 lane restrictions and 215 beltway closures for construction, impacting travel near the Strip and airport. 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
3: 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Road closures in Las Vegas include nightly I-15 lane restrictions and 215 beltway closures for construction, impacting travel near the Strip and airport. 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An accident can

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1: 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Road closures in Las Vegas include nightly I-15 lane restrictions and 215 beltway closures for construction impacting travel near the Strip and airport. 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
1: 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Road closures in Las Vegas include nightly I-15 lane restrictions and 215 beltway closures for construction, impacting travel near the Strip and airport. 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

0: is Tucker Wetmore's 321 in Coyote Country. Good morning. Is this Tuesday already?
1: I know, already. And it's game day. You're nighted out. You're ready.
0: That's right. Sean and Amy in the morning here in Coyote Country. It's game number 4 of round 3, the Western Conference Final. Mm-hmm. Hopefully tonight will be the last final.
1: Yeah.
0: And we're here at home, so this is an exciting day.
1: Super, super exciting. Mm-hmm. Yeah, was it Sunday's game was wild. That was a lot of fun to watch for sure.
0: It's been so much fun. Mm-hmm. So much fun. Anyway, tonight, early puck drop, 6 o'clock tonight. So I'm going to try to be home and in front of the TV, ready to go. Popcorn popped.
1: Yes. Yeah. Whiskey poured.
0: Whiskey poured. You know me so well. How was your weekend?
1: My weekend was good. We went over to our friend's house on Sunday night. Sunday, and we hung out at their pool, we barbecued and relaxed. So that was a lot of fun. So that yesterday was kind of the do all the stuff you would normally do on a Sunday. So
0: really?
1: We did outdoor stuff and picked the weeds, vacuumed the pool, all those things.
0: You have such a great glow to you. You've seen some sun.
1: I've seen some sun.
0: I can tell that in your face. But, you know, I had the same thing, the same kind of weekend, spent a little time relaxing out by the pool, but didn't do anything.
1: That's good.
0: I said, you know what? Not going to do it.
1: Yeah.
0: Came in here yesterday, played some music. It was fun. It was good. It was a good weekend.
1: Yep. It was a good long weekend for sure. Summer is here officially.
0: Yes, it is. Or unofficially.
1: Yeah.
0: Officially for us, right?
1: Yeah. Yeah.
0: All right. So, hey, looking ahead as to what we have going on this week, Tyler Hubbard is going to be down at the Sandbar or over at the Sandbar at Red Rock on Friday night.
1: I have never seen a bad show at Red Rock, and especially the country shows. It's just because everybody's just there for a good time.
0: Mm-hmm. So he's got Friday night. We've got your tickets all week long. First chance to win. Can't beat Amy after 7 o'clock. You feeling rested and recharged?
1: I think so.
0: Okay.
1: I think so.
0: Well, we'll find out coming up. 6 o'clock club. You want to check in? Text line's wide open for you. 702-597-1027.

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0: Delay. You're up, you're tired, and you're not alone. Welcome to the 6 a.m. Club.
1: Sean and Amy in the morning. Happy Tuesday morning. And time to check in and see who's joining us today.
2: Of course, we got Annie and Gino in there. Mari says, hope everybody had a great holiday.

0: says, GM Chevy Boys checking in, missing the long weekend already, back to reality. Rebecca says, go Knights, go. Happy Mun Tuesday. That's the truth. I know, seeing that it's Taco Tuesday and I'm well rested right now is wild. Chi-Town John checking in for Taco Tuesday. Kathy said, what a comeback on Sunday. Hopefully they can sweep it tonight. Carpenter Rick, good morning. Sam the Man, Caitlin. Ernie says, where did it go? I just texted him back. I beat y'all today. He did text early. Beat y'all today. I got in my car. Kids not in school, so I don't have to ride my steel horse, aka scooter. Good morning to Nancy. She said she's been out. She was in Scottsdale for the week. Her daughter had surgery, but she's back driving to work, listening to Coyote Country in a great mood. Have a great one.
1: Yes.
0: Go Knights, go.
1: Go Knights, go. I think it's gonna be an exciting game tonight, if nothing else, right?
2: Yeah.
1: You know the electricity in the fortress is gonna be off the chart. All right, 102.7 Coyote Country. Here's Alan Jackson this morning on the Coyote.

played 18,770 more songs than the other guys. That's 42 days of nonstop country music. That's enough time to drive around the world twice. Or you could just enjoy 18,770 more

0: These are thoughts, not statements. Never quote Amy. Welcome to Amy's List.
1: Honestly, not too much to report back from the AMAs over the weekend in the country world. Keith Urban performed, and that's it. And then breakthrough country artist was Sam Barber. That's all the love we got.
2: That's all. That's what we got for you.
1: My goodness.
2: Okay.
1: Lindsay Chrisley. Todd Chrisley's daughter. She was on the show for a little bit. I think she's estranged from the family, though. I'm almost positive. She was arrested in Georgia on suspicion of a DUI. Police say that she was driving erratically, almost hit another vehicle. She bonded herself out. Honestly, at this point, the family spent so much time and money dealing with courtrooms, arrests, legal drama. The whole family, the brother, her, the mom and dad, you name it. They've got attorneys. They've got some attorneys.
2: I'm sure they do.
1: Now, she says that she was not under the influence and she intends to fight it. And other DUI news. Alumni of Teen Mom, Ryan Edwards, and his new wife, Amanda Connor. She was arrested in Tennessee on DUI and child neglect. He called the cops on her because she left, and he's like, my kid's in the car. She's under the influence. This is a super sad situation because both of them have been very vocal about dealing with addiction issues. It's just a sad situation all around there. This is something I do want to talk about later in the show, but Taylor Swift and Travis Kelce may not be allowing people to bring a plus one. Some people can, some people cannot. Now, one invitee says, quote, now I got it from Page Six, which I trust, but not, I don't know if I believe this part. Said, my invite didn't let me bring a plus one. And I mean, am I supposed to go alone? This is awkward. I don't think I'm going to attend because I don't want to go by myself. You better go. If you have an invitation to Taylor Swift's and Travis Kelce's wedding, you better go. I don't believe that this is true. They go on to say Selena Gomez gets to bring her husband, Betty Blanco. Is it just because I'm a single woman? And that's something I would like to talk about. Like, when you do send invitations out, if they are single, are you allowing them to bring a plus one? I feel like we did allow that. But everybody we knew, you know, you don't want a stranger at your wedding. I don't know. Yeah. And everybody would want to be that plus one, right?
2: Yeah. However, you know, no disrespect intended. Yours nor my wedding. We aren't Taylor Swift and Travis Kelce.
1: Right.
2: This is a different event.
1: I don't think that this is a bad thing if you don't get a plus one, but you get to be there.
2: I mean,
1: you better.
2: Hey, look, there's going to be other people there without a plus one.
1: Yes.
2: Maybe you'll be a one plus one.
1: Yeah. Just be quiet and go to the wedding. Stop complaining. You can get details on these stories, coyotecountrylv.com.
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4: 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Road closures in Las Vegas include nightly I-15 lane restrictions and 215 beltway closures for construction, impacting travel near the Strip and airport. 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
8: 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Value.

0: If it makes you smile, laugh, or tear up, yeah, that's the good stuff.
1: Yeah, man, that's the good stuff.
2: It's Sean and Amy in the morning here in Coyote Country. Amy, you hear me say it all the time, don't let the old man in. Mm-hmm. Well, here's a story that is a reminder this morning not to let the old person in. It's a woman in Delaware. She just celebrated her 108th birthday.
3: Oh, my gosh.
2: And check this out. She also got some other exciting news from the state. Her driver's license was renewed until she's 115.
3: Oh, my God. That's insane.
2: Her name's Susan Brown. She said the secret's simple. And I love this as well. She says, I grow old gracefully. And, of course, she's seen more than a century of history. She grew up in Delaware in the early 1900s. She helped her family work on a farm. They didn't have electricity or running water. She earned herself a college degree, taught school for decades, and she's still moving forward. And, I mean, literally, three times a week, she heads to the local senior center for exercise classes.
3: My gosh.
2: Every single morning, she starts the day with a workout routine she's been doing for more than 20 years.
3: Insane.
2: She said, I walked around that classroom for 30 years. I'm not going to sit down. I mean, come on. It's not even 7 o'clock. That should get you fired up this morning, right?
3: Right, seriously.
2: More than 100 people showed up to celebrate her birthday, including the governor of Delaware. They even gave her a parking spot reserved for people 100 and older. But honestly, I think the best part might be this. At 108, she's still planning ahead. She's still staying active. She's still driving. She's still showing up and proving that age doesn't get the final say unless you hand it the keys, so to speak. So if you need a little bit of motivation this morning, she's got the perfect message. Keep moving. Keep showing up. And don't let the old person in.
3: I love that. I love that so much. Good for her.
2: There you go. And that's your good stuff this morning in Coyote Country.
3: And we've got tickets for you right around the corner. A pair of tickets to see Tyler Hubbard this Friday at Red Rock. We're going to play Can't Beat Amy after 7 o'clock this morning.

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1: I knew I'd see her around. I'd be at some party. She'd show up and I'd be walking out. Or across some parking lot, hiding behind her sister. I'd look up. She'd be at the red light beside me. That white Maxima with the sticker on the back. I'd ask.

0: 1027 Coyote Country, Sean and Amy in the morning. Time to open her up for the first time this week, our prize closet, and inside some tickets to see Tyler Hubbard.
1: Yeah, he's going to be in town this Friday, actually, at Red Rock at the Sandbar, which is one of my favorite venues to watch a country concert. Mm-hmm. So let's get caller 10 on the phone, 702-597-1027. We're going to play Can't Beat Amy.
0: Yeah, we'll see if you can. Now, I believe last week, Jeremy beat you on Friday.
1: Oh, yeah, I think so.
0: So we're going to see if you can have redemption today.

0: All right, so here we are back for another week of winning.
1: Mm-hmm.
0: Well, I don't know.
1: Yeah.
0: Somebody's going to win, whether it's you or our contestant. Let's find out who's on the line. Hi there, it's the Coyote. Who's this?
2: Crystal.
3: Hi, Crystal. You are caller 10. You're playing. You have played
2: Yay.
3: Before.
2: Yes, I have.
3: Was it win, lose, or draw?
2: I won one and lost one.
3: All right.
2: So I'm 1-1.
3: 50-50.
0: 1-1. Not bad. Okay, so you know how this works. There's 5 trivia questions. If you're new to joining us here, what's going to happen is I'm going to ask Crystal 5 trivia questions. She's going to get a chance to answer. Amy will be outside the studio at that point, and we'll bring her back in, ask her the same 5 questions. Whoever gets the most correct wins. And in this case, we got tickets for Tyler Hubbard.
3: Yes, for this Friday. We keep having all the Friday plans for everybody here in Coyote Country.
2: My birthday weekend.
3: Ooh, I love it. Kick it off with Tyler Hubbard at Red Rock.
0: All right. So, Amy, I'm going to ask you to leave. And, Crystal, it's just going to be you and me and a few of our favorite Coyote Country listeners rooting you on. Now, 30
2: Perfect.
0: Seconds.
2: Hi, everybody.
0: Yeah, 30 seconds on the clock. The time will begin. Once I ask the first question, keep in mind, I do have to accept your first answer and your first answer only. You cannot go back and change your answer. And if you do, don't know it, you can skip and we'll come back to it if time permits. Okay?
2: Okay.
0: All right. Question number 1. Here we go, Crystal. What tool is used to find directions?
2: What was that?
0: What tool is used to find directions?
2: Compass.
0: What Marvel superhero is known for shrinking to tiny size?
2: Ant-Man, yeah.
0: What is 64 divided by 4?
2: 16.
0: What ocean lies between the U.S. and Europe?
2: Atlantic.
0: Okay, I'm going to give you that, and time has run out. So you got through 4 of the 5 questions.
2: I couldn't even hear.
0: You have some help there. Who's helping you?
2: My son. I'm taking him to work today.
0: Okay, so what's your son's name?
2: Dominic.
0: Dominic. All right, so Amy is back in the studio. She has a little secret weapon in there with her. Dominic.
3: Oh, gosh. How old is Dominic?
0: She's taking him to work. How old is Dominic? Crystal? Have we lost Crystal?
3: Oh, no. Oh, there she is.
0: There she is.
2: Oh, yeah, so I'm here. I have bad service. I'm sorry.
3: Oh, that's okay.
0: Crystal, how old is Dominic?
2: 20.
3: Oh, my gosh.
0: All right. All right, I'm going to put you guys in the cone of silence. Please do not hang up. And I hope we don't lose Crystal. I don't know what we'll do.
2: I know.
0: If we do. So stand by. You're in the cone of silence now. I'm going to ask Amy the same 5 questions. We're going to get through this real quick. 30 seconds on the clock. Amy, what tool is used to find directions?
3: GPS.
0: What Marvel superhero is known for shrinking to tiny size?
3: Ant-Man.
0: What is 64 divided by 4?
3: 16.
0: What ocean lies between the U.S. and Europe?
3: Oh, God. The Pacific.
0: And what do you call a baby fox?
3: Little fox?
0: A little fox. Can I quote you on that?
3: Yes.
0: A little fox. Okay.
3: Why do all everyone has a different name for the babies?
0: Yes, they do. All right, so let's find out if Crystal is still with us. Crystal, are you here?
3: Oh, yes. That's cute.
0: Okay. By now, she has Googled the answer. All right, let's find out who wins this game. Keep in mind that ties do go to Amy, Crystal. Let's find out what we've got here. What tool is used to find directions? Now, Amy said GPS.
2: Oh, yeah.
3: I mean, right?
0: That is not the tool that I'm looking for.
3: You look for a map? And, but it's 2026, Sean.
0: I know. But
3: who
0: I'm still looking for the tool.
3: Who uses a map?
0: It's not map. Crystal said compass. Even further back.
3: I mean,
0: that's what I was looking for.
3: Wowzers.
0: Compass. I'm on your side, Crystal. I'm on your side, so you get that. What Marvel superhero is known for shrinking to tiny size? You both gave me Ant-Man. Is that correct? That is correct. What is 64 divided by 4? After some ciphering, you both came up with 16? Is that correct? That is correct. So far, Crystal, you are up by 1.
2: Uh-oh.
0: What ocean lies between the U.S. and Europe? This is 50-50. Amy said Pacific. That is not correct. Crystal said Atlantic. That is correct. She almost said Pacific, but she didn't get it all the way out.
3: Oh, my gosh.
0: Then she said Atlantic. So she gets that one right. So there's 2 for Crystal. What do you call a baby fox? Well, one might call it a little fox. That is not what we're looking for. It is called a kit. A baby fox is called a kit. I also would have accepted cub or pup.
3: They said kitten, too.
0: Kitten. I would take that, too. So there you go. I'm just doing a little math here. Looks like the winner today is Crystal.
2: Way to go.
0: Crystal with a little help from Dominic today.
3: Love it.
0: Pulling it out. We got some tickets for see Tyler Hubbard on Friday night.
3: At the Sandbar. Congratulations.
2: Right. Thank you, guys.
0: You are so welcome. Can't beat Amy. Never a dull moment with all the little foxes. 1027, this is Coyote Country. She was

0: jump back to the music faster.
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0: Here's Lainey Wilson in Coyote Country. Tuesday morning, Sean and Amy here on the Coyote after a long holiday weekend.
1: We did have a long holiday weekend, and I've talked about this before. My girlfriend owns a catering company in town, and she for the most part does things all on her own. But if she needs some extra help, I enjoy doing it. I came from the service industry, and I remember in the service industry, I hated every human being known to man because people are mean. I will say this all the time: everybody should work in the service industry for like a month of your life. Everybody, it should be a requirement, because then you would treat people a lot nicer.
0: You'd have a better appreciation for those that take care of you.
1: Yes. So now that it is not my profession, I actually enjoy helping her out. And she was doing a graduation party on Saturday. So she asked if I was like, you know, it's a long weekend, so I will have some relaxed time in there, so I'll help you out. And I pull up, and I'm looking around. So when she sent me the address, she sends it on Apple Maps, but I always use Google Maps. So I copy and paste it into my Google Maps. Mm-hmm. And so I go to the house and nobody's there. And I'm like, what is going on?
0: What?
1: So then I went to the Apple Map thing and I click it. I'm like, yeah, I'm at the right place, but nobody is here. So I'm waiting a little bit. I'm like, oh my gosh. I called my husband and I said, hey, I made it here, but Amanda lied to me. She told me to be there 15 minutes before I really had to be there because I'm always late. So I'm like, I am that person. I can't believe I'm that person that is lied to about where to be and when to be. And he said, you're just finding that out now that you are that person. So anyways, I wait a little bit longer. And then I called her and she's like, hey, what are you doing? And I said, well, I don't know. What are you doing, Amanda? Because I've been sitting here. And she's like, but tell me, she told me to be there at 2:45. Mm-hmm. She said, what time did you get there though? Because we didn't have to be there till 3. She said, but what time did you get there? I said, 2:48. She's like, that's why I lied to you. Because if I would have told you 3, you'd be there at 3:05.
0: Yes.
1: So now I'm on to her trick. And but I will try to, I told her, all right, whatever. I'll try to be on time from now on. But now I'm that person everyone lies to. That's crazy. I never thought I'd be that person. But
0: Patrick,
1: I am.
0: You weren't supposed to tell her.
1: I know. I know. Lord. And I was still late. But that's...

0: 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That's 42 days of nonstop country music. 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

0: 92.7 Coyote Country, Sean and Amy in the morning. Ella Langley won last night at the AMAs for a female country artist. So congrats to her. Mm-hmm. So over the weekend, did you do any barbecuing? Did you do some grilling?
1: We did not, but we went to a barbecue. Our friends were barbecuing.
0: So Kimberly, my wife, barbecued on Saturday night on our grill. And we have a Traeger and a grill. Mm-hmm. She kind of goes between the two. And we had this tri-tip. It's kind of a roast. Yeah, oh man. Super, super nice piece of meat, right? So she puts it on the grill because
1: she didn't put it on the Traeger though, huh?
0: Not on the Traeger. Normally she does.
1: Yeah. That's what I asked. Okay.
0: And this time she wanted to do it on the grill.
1: Uh-huh.
0: And boy, different experience when it's on the Traeger versus the grill. The grill, she puts it on, and within just minutes, it's like flame central.
1: Gosh.
0: I mean, it's just like flaming and smoking and going crazy. And she's like, I think I need the spray bottle. Can you help me out here?
1: Yeah.
0: And so I'm running, trying to find the spray bottle, and I get that and go out there. So she lifts up the hood of the grill, and there's this big bunch of smoke and flames and all this stuff. And I noticed that my very large dog, Ellie, is her name. She's not like 120 pounds. Mm-hmm. She's a big, she's one that's the protector of the family, right? Well, she like darts away, like tail between her leg,
1: and she's
0: scared to death. And I'm like, what is going on? Why are you so afraid? It's smoke, you know, and we're spraying this. It could have been the commotion, I think, or I don't know, but I'm looking around to find her. She has found herself underneath a palm tree.
1: Wow.
0: Almost out of sight. And I'm like, wow.
1: That's so crazy. Because, yeah, she's the one. I mean, she is the protector.
0: She's the one that was
1: trying to get that cat out of the house.
0: Yes. and yet, smoke. That's it. She's afraid of smoke.
1: Yes. It's so funny. Like, Mac, our dog, is so loud if people come to the door, and she's so loud if people come to our neighbor's door. And she just, if she hears something that isn't one of us that live in the house, she loses her mind.
0: Right.
1: But she is petrified of everything. So like, she just is loud, but she's all talk because we do have one of the signs that say beware of dog, right? Mm-hmm. And she sounds like you should beware of dog. But I think it was one of the coaches that came over to our house and said, is this the dog that you're supposed to beware of? Because she is not scary at all. She is all, what is the saying they say? Because I always say I'm wrong. What does she say? Or what is the saying? The all bark, no bite?
0: All bark, no bite.
1: Yeah. So that's what she is.
0: Mm-hmm. Well, Ellie is, you know, she's a lot of bark. That's for sure. Mm-hmm. And a big bark because, like I said, she's like 120 pounds. She's a Great Pyrenees, right? She's huge. But in this case, just like a little, you know, timid little scaredy
1: Smoke
0: cat.
1: Smoke will do it.
0: Anyway, I hope you all had a fantastic holiday and were able to enjoy some outdoor time and the grill time. Long story short, the tri-tip was amazing.
1: Good. After it was on fire.
0: After all of that, it was amazing. I give my wife some props on that. She sure knows how to cook a good tri-tip. 102.7 The Coyote.

0: These are thoughts, not statements. Never quote Amy. Welcome to Amy's List.
1: So Matthew Perry's assistant is on trial right now. And the prosecution is saying that he did this, but he also was directing other people to destroy the ketamine evidence that was in the house, shredding documents, scrubbing like phones and things like that.
2: Boy.
1: So I think that's going to get him in some more trouble than he already is. So we'll see probably in the coming days how or when that will wrap up and how much time he's going to get in jail.
2: Yep.
1: Not too much to report. But can you read that quote that you just read? If you can find it, I'll give you a minute. Not much to report back from the AMAs in the country world. Keith Urban performed. Breakthrough country artist Sam Barber. I think Morgan Wallen won an award. And you had just mentioned Ella Langley, Megan Maroney. But other than that, not too much.
2: Yeah, the quote was, one fan music account even labeled it the absolute worst award show I've ever seen in my entire life.
1: Listen, I didn't watch any of it. I won't even probably watch like highlights of it if there were any. I love the Grammys. I love the ACMs and the CMAs. Other than that, I'm not a huge, maybe the Oscars, maybe, but that I'm not an award show person, to be honest. Nope. It's just they're kind of boring. Taylor Swift and Travis Kelce, I don't know if I really truly believe this. They are allowing only some of their guests to bring a plus one. And one invitee says, quote, my invite didn't let me bring a plus one. I mean, what am I supposed to do? Go alone? This is awkward. I don't think I'm going to attend because I don't want to go by myself. I think that is so terrible. If you have an invite to the wedding of the century, you are going. I don't care if they say you can't bring anybody, or I would sit like backstage. I would sit behind the ceremony. I would sit wherever just to get a glimpse. So I don't know if I really believe this. I do believe that maybe not everybody gets a plus one. They don't want people they don't know at their wedding.
2: That would make sense.
1: And I know a lot of people do that. Like if you're married, then you can bring, but if you're just in the, there was a wedding that I saw or I attended was if you weren't together for like 2 years or if you weren't serious with your spouse, then you weren't allowed to bring them. I get it. You don't want randos in your pictures.
2: Sure.
1: Right?
2: Yeah.
1: Lastly, Lindsay Chrisley, Todd Chrisley's daughter, she was on Chrisley Knows Best. And I think that they're estranged. She's estranged from the family. But anyways, she's kind of taken on a lot of the family traits. She was reportedly arrested in Georgia on suspicion of a DUI. They said that she was driving erratically, almost hitting another vehicle. The family has to spend so much money on attorney fees. It's insane. Now, listen, she was in jail. She had to bond herself out. The brother was in jail. Mom and dad were in jail, remember, for some time.
2: Yo,
1: so,
2: yes.
1: Lord, they know the clink, like the back of their hand. Anyway, she said she was not she wasn't driving under the influence, and she will fight it. So we'll see what happens there.
2: One thing they do have. Attorneys.
1: They have attorneys and attorney fees. You can get details on these stories, coyotecountrylv.com.
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0: 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That's 42 days of nonstop country music. 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
1: More music than anybody.

wiped out, it'll sit right here on this land. And you could leave town a rich man. And he said, boys, whatever you're offering, it won't be enough.

0: There's Cody Johnson in Coyote Country. Good morning. It is Tuesday. If you're just waking up wondering what day of the week it is, Taco Tuesday.
1: It absolutely
0: after
1: is.
0: After that long holiday weekend. Mm-hmm. Big night tonight for the Vegas Golden Knights.
1: Yeah, they play tonight.
0: It's game four of the Western Conference Finals at the Fortress Stanley Cup Series. Here we come. We could sweep it tonight.
1: That would
0: here.
1: Be in it, to close it out here. My gosh, it would be so crazy. There's a lot of viewing parties, I think, around town. I know I have never been to, but I always see pictures and videos, and I get so much FOMO from watching games at Circa.
0: Yes.
1: At the Stadium Swim. My right. gosh, that's got to be on my bucket list.
0: It
1: to
0: looks
1: do, watch
0: fun.
1: A game here. Yeah.
0: My viewing party is going to be in my living room tonight.
1: Yep.
0: 6 o'clock is when the puck drops. It's going to be another big night.
1: Were you super stressed on Sunday?
0: You know, I wasn't. I wasn't super stressed. They were down 3-0. Mm-hmm. I just know the history of this team.
1: You're right.
0: They don't give up.
1: they
0: can be down 3-0. So, mm-hmm. no big deal.
1: Right.
0: It's no hill. We can climb that hill.
1: Yeah.
0: We can get over that hill. And they did.
1: Mm-hmm.
0: And boy, how exciting is that? And I think the craziest thing, and I fully expect the Avalanche.

0: chance to come bring the game tonight, right? I mean, this is it. If they don't bring it tonight, then they're out for the season. Mm-hmm. So I fully expect them to bring it, but I was so, I don't know, made me feel so good knowing that the Golden Knights have defeated them 3 games in a row and they haven't been losing at all. They've mm-hmm. been like the top team in the league. Mm-hmm. And we've been putting the smack down on them. So there you go. One more game. That's all we need.
1: Yep.
0: So go Knights, go.
1: Go Knights, go.
0: Again, puck drops tonight, right around 6 o'clock. I'm going to have the popcorn popped and the whiskey poured.
1: There you go.

0: 1027 Coyote Country with Sean and Amy in the morning. This could be a big Saturday for us here around the radio station.
1: Yeah, it is. We are collecting water for Project H2O. Mm-hmm.
0: Saturday is the big final collection party here at the radio station, our facilities. We got a new place. If you helped us out in years past and you dropped off water, that was at a different place on Durango. We have moved. And our new location is 8845 West Flamingo. Mm-hmm. And we've kind of made it easy. If you want, you can text H2O to 702-597-1027. But Saturday, we're going to be gathered here, and we're going to invite people to drop off. We'll have a whole team of people to help unload cases of water from your trunk mm-hmm. or backseat, whatever you might have.
1: And shout out to everybody that's already donated. Mm-hmm. I know Renee and Kangaroo Tim, we saw that they delivered some water. So thank you for doing it in advance. But Saturday's going to be a party. And when you donate a case of water, you're going to get a raffle ticket for an iPad mini and an Apple Watch and or an Apple Watch.
0: That's right. Yeah. So just a little incentive for you to drop them off here. You can do it between 8 and noon any weekday between now and Saturday. Then we'll be here starting at, I believe, 10 o'clock, maybe 11 on Saturday. More information on that coming up. But if you want to swing through, you know, I was talking to Kimberly about getting some water from Costco.
1: Oh, yeah. Costco and Sam's Club, I feel like the easiest, cheapest to do.
0: So we're going to order some and bring some ourselves. 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

0: Alan Jackson and Jimmy Buffett, and it's 5 o'clock somewhere. 1027 in Coyote Country. Sean and Amy in the morning. It's going to be a short week in many ways for you.
1: Oh, my gosh. I know. We are going to Minnesota, University of Minnesota, for Jaden's official visit.
0: How about that?
1: Yeah, it's super exciting. We've got the itinerary, and we're ready to go. So we are leaving Thursday early afternoon. So I will not be here on Friday. Short week.
0: But what about Friday flowers?
1: So Friday flowers, we're going to do it on Thursday flowers. We're going to do that on Thursday just so we don't miss it. And last week was a lot of fun. Connie nominated her dad, Terry's nurse.
0: Yeah, Denisha.
1: Yes. And yeah. Such a sweet family. So that was a lot of fun. And we're excited about this week's too.
0: Yeah, so a short week, but we're going to do it anyway.
1: Yes.
0: With Friday flowers on Thursday. We're going to make an exception because mm-hmm. it's an exceptional event.
1: Yes.
0: And I love this. Mm-hmm. I love the fact that you get to go out and actually see these people mm-hmm. and deliver those flowers.
1: Me too.
0: From English Garden Florist.
1: I cry every time. I literally cry every... I've cried every week that we've done it. I'm very emotional.
0: Well, and they're just great stories.
1: And they're great stories. Yes. So if you want to nominate somebody in your life, mm-hmm. text flowers to 702-597-1027, and maybe I can surprise somebody in your life.
0: Yeah. We just need you to tell us their story. Who and why are we surprising them? Let us know. Again, flowers is that keyword, 702-597-1027.

0: It's Rodney Atkins. If you're going through hell in Coyote Country, Sean and Amy in the morning, Tuesday morning. And we've been talking about Travis Kelce and Taylor Swift this morning. Various things surrounding, like, their wedding and the invites and all that stuff. But you were watching the basketball game over the weekend.
1: Yep. Travis Kelce and Taylor Swift went, they were sitting courtside at the Cavaliers-Knicks game because he's from Cleveland. He always supports all things Cleveland. Mm-hmm. And I thought it was in very poor taste that two of the announcers for ESPN purposely would not say her name. So, and they, if you can imagine how often they would pan to them, right? And they just kept saying Travis Kelce and his girlfriend, or Travis Kelce and his fiance, or just, yeah, he's here with his girlfriend. Like, they didn't know who she, they purposely did not. And, like, I got the bit in the beginning, and I'm like, okay, I get it.
0: But enough's enough.
1: Enough's, and then they did the whole game. They did not say her name one time.
0: Why?
1: It was just, I don't know. I'm like, okay, a lot of sports fans are tired of seeing her.
0: Sure.
1: I don't get it.
0: Well, then quit showing her.
1: Right. It's not, has nothing to do with, I just thought it was in very, it was not tasteful, I guess. I got it in the beginning, but then purposely throughout the entire game and the broadcast, they just kept saying, and let's be honest, she is far more famous and rich than Travis Kelce. So everybody knows who she is.
0: And any of those announcers that
1: and
0: are not saying her name.
1: Yes, Mike.
0: And and honestly, what could... look what she did for the NFL.
1: Mm-hmm.
0: Just by being there.
1: By being there is insane. Insanity. And you know, I'm a huge football fan, but I'm telling you, they got more fans because she started popping up.
0: Heaven forbid she becomes a basketball fan.
1: Right. I just thought it was a poor taste, but what are you going to do? She doesn't care either way.
0: No.
1: She's wiping her tears with her $100 bills.

0: recently in town performing. You know, we've had a lot of shows this year in Las Vegas.
1: Mm-hmm.
0: It's 102.7 Coyote Country. More coming up this weekend, in fact. Tyler Hubbard on Friday night.
1: Yeah, he's going to be at the Sandbar at Red Rock Casino, and we've got more tickets for you this afternoon. I guess at 11, we'll start giving a keyword, and then you will pull the winner just after 1 o'clock.
0: That's right. Plus, Ryan on the Roadshow with more tickets as well. It's your chance to win all week long here on the Coyote. You're standing

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0: Candy Country played 18,770 more songs than the other guys. That's 42 days of nonstop country music. 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

0: as Jordan Davis turned this truck around in Coyote Country. Sean and Amy in the morning. And tomorrow morning, we got something really cool to give away.
1: Yeah, not only do we have Tyler Hubbard tickets, but we also have a Family Sizzle and Summer YMCA membership. So this is for two adults and four kids. And it's a pass for 4 months. So the whole summer, if you don't know what to do with your kids, we got you covered.
0: Yeah. How cool is that?
1: Yeah, I love that.
0: So they have great pools and great facilities and great programs. And
1: yeah.
0: Oh, awesome.
1: Yeah, so if you win these tickets, you let us know where you live. We'll find the YMCA closest to you. And yeah, it's a whole six-pack of tickets.
0: That sounds like fun. That'll happen tomorrow morning. Why don't we do it with the 6 o'clock one?

0: jump back to the music faster.
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0: Country, Sean and Amy in the morning. Time for us to split apart, but you're going to continue on.
1: Yes, I'll be here hanging out until noon. And remember, just after 11, we'll give you a keyword that could win you a pair of tickets to see Tyler Hubbard at Red Rock on Friday.
0: That's right. Enjoy the rest of your day.
1: You too. I'll see you tomorrow.
0: Go Knights, go. Go Knights.

0: That's Blake Shelton at 102.7 Coyote Country. Blake had some time off from his residency here in Las Vegas over the long weekend, so he hit up his wife's residency down the street at Sphere. She gave him a cute little shout out. 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

That's Darius Rucker on 102.7 Coyote Country. He accepted the Veterans Voice Award at the AMAs, American Music Awards, over the weekend. And I guess there was a little bit more love than I originally thought for our country artists. 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

1027 Coyote Country with tickets for you to see Tyler Hubbard. He's in town at Red Rock at the Sandbar this Friday. 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

That's Florida Georgia Line on 102.7 Coyote Country. One half of FGL is going to be at Red Rock this Friday. Tyler Hubbard, we've got a pair of tickets for you. If you text the word sandbar, it's one word, to 702-597-1027. Sean Stevens will pick a winner just after one.

Langley won an AMA over the weekend. It's 102.7 Coyote Country. I'm going to get out of here for the day. Remember, Sean Stevens is going to come on in, and just after 1 o'clock, he's going to pick a winner for those Tyler Hubbard tickets. Text the word SANDBAR to 702-597-1027, and we'll talk with you tomorrow morning. Bye.

0: It's 90 minutes commercial free in Coyote Country. Hey, Sean Stevens back. Thank you for letting me be a part of your day. Stand by a couple of songs away from today's text to win keyword for those Tyler Hubbard tickets. This guy was in town 2 weekends in a row. In fact, just played the AMAs last night. Here's Riley Green. It's Changed My Mind in Coyote Country.
1: If you showed up, I wouldn't let you in.

is like having a musical buffet. 90 minutes commercial free in Coyote Country for lunch. I'm Sean Stevens inside the prize closet all this week. Tyler Hubbard tickets. He's going to be in town on Friday night over at the Sandbar at Red Rock Resort. And today's text to win keyword is Sandbar. All one word. S-A-N-D-B-A-R to 702-597-1027. 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

of the coast. Remember five for beach, you and me. That sunset, cliffs by the sea, and the night rolled in. And you still talk about that moon that I can't recall.

67 Coyote Country, Parker McCollum, kind of like a chameleon. Forget the kind of man I am. He says, what kind of man do you need? It's Sean Stevens here. 90 minutes commercial free, brought to you by Port of Subs, where you get the taste you crave at your neighborhood sandwich shop. 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

always playing the most country in Las Vegas. 102.7 Coyote Country. Stanley Cup Series, here we come. Game 4 of the Western Conference Finals tonight down at the Fortress. Knights lead that series 3-0. We could actually sweep the series tonight. So go Knights, go. Puck drops just after 6.

92.7 Coyote Country. If you haven't yet signed up for our Day of Gratitude and you are a military family, a veteran, or an active military person, I want to make sure you take some time, head over to dayofgratitudeamerica.com and get signed up. 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It's going to be a big, fun time, and you're invited. 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

1027 Coyote Country. 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

0: 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That's 42 days of nonstop country music. 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

1027 Coyote Country. Ellen Langley, a big winner last night here in Las Vegas at the AMAs. Not only winning Best Female Country Artist, but also Best Country Song for that one, Choosing Texas. Sean Stevens, Jason Aldean, here's Don't Tell on Me from Coyote.

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1027 Coyote Country. We say this is where the stars come out at night because your favorite country superstars take over with Elena Backstage Country every night starting at 7 o'clock. All this week, Jordan Davis slides behind the mic. Join him tonight at 7. It's time.

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Here's Kid Myself on the Coyote.

1027 Coyote Country, our prize closet all this week filled with Tyler Hubbard tickets. Tyler's going to be over the sandbar at Red Rock Resort on Friday night. We got another chance for you to win this afternoon with Ryan and the Road Show coming up just after 3 o'clock here on the Coyote.

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It's 1027 Coyote Country. Sean Stevens, and I hope tonight is another big night for the Vegas Golden Knights. It's game number 4 of the Western Conference Finals tonight at the Fortress. They take the ice and the puck drops just after 6 o'clock tonight. Go Knights, go. I'll be back here tomorrow morning with Amy, bright and early. Another chance to win Tyler Hubbard tickets. In the meantime, be kind to each other.

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97.7 Coyote Country is your home for the most country in Las Vegas. Good Tuesday afternoon. It's Ryan. It's the Road Show, and I've got tickets for Tyler Hubbard. He's going to be at the Red Rock on Friday. Your chance to win in just about an hour. Let's get going with Corey Kent. That's

let me get one of those. Shaboozy and Jelly Roll with Amen on 102.7 Coyote Country. 86 degrees out there right now. Of course, the weather's nice on the day we go back to work. Even better the next couple of days, mid to upper 70s through Friday. Then comes Saturday, we're probably going to see 90. Here's Lady A on Coyote.

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Local news highlighting a young woman from right here in Vegas who's going to be included in the Scripps National Spelling Bee. She's a seventh grader, and they were talking about how she blows off steam before the big event. It's fencing, like actual sword fighting. I would not want to go up against her. I think I'd just let her win. Here's King George. Write this down.

Green with Change My Mind on 102.7 Coyote Country. So Tyler Hubbard, he's going to be at Red Rock on Friday performing at the Sandbar. And coming up here in about 30 minutes, going to open up the prize closet, give you a chance to win some tickets. Keep listening if you want them. Here's John Party. It's Dirt on My Boots.

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92.7 Coyote Country. It's Ryan here with you on the road show, and it's time to open the prize closet. I've got a pair of tickets for Tyler Hubbard at the Sandbar over at Red Rock on Friday. 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

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George Burge with Luke Bryan. It's Ride, Ride, Ride on Coyote Country. I threw

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1027 Coyote Country. 8 News Now breaking down some of the most over-the-top cocktails in Vegas, and they are exactly that. Big, boozy, extravagant. Average cost on there, about $25 per drink. Saw one as cheap as $18, but the most expensive on the list was $75 for one single

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1027 Coyote Country. 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